I spoke to Valerie at 409 North 11th. I'm going to be en route to the hospital to retrieve some properties. We get this dog taken care of. You can just change this to an animal complaint.

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0: 534 Dollar Zero in the office. You show us in route to Orleans General.
1: This is Omega AB 2005.
0: Tag, please. Or property tag.
2: Received, I will let him know.
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4: 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I'm also going to be following them up to the hospital.
2: Received, 2005.
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0: 09451. What was the time of this call?
1: Answer the number two, please.
2: Incident number 191219. That's 191219.

0: 21-09. Good. I've already notified OPD requesting that test kit.
1: Appreciate it. Thank you. Thank them for me, too. Appreciate it.

0: That is it.
1: Do you get any calls about fireworks or possible gunshots? Fireworks in front of Granny's on Main Street?
0: Sure.
1: 7374, there, bud.
2: 7374.
1: You show us clear. If any was informed, we are not the Dollar General Parking Police.

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0: Have an advice complaint for you. Phone call only at this time.
1: Received. Also, 7354 will be answered.
0: Oh, Arthur Road.

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0: 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All right, Data 2015.

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0: Four.

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0: Last name and dispatch, Milks. Add that to the incident. I'll be clear. She'll be a witness to this accident. I have a supporting deposition on file for 2-1.

0: 09451. What time did 21 clear from the scene to go to the hospital?
1: It was 20:05.
0: Received. Stamped and added null to that time. One male in custody. Received 2020.

0: 3839 Lower Valley.
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1: 37374.
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1: Present 20, 22.

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1: 英文的。
0: Be advised, we're secure. You can change this to a civil dispute.
1: No receipts. I have another call in Randolph for 97 when you're too clear.
0: Receipt, what do you got?

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1: 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They probably just turned over to Salamanca.

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0: 983. 44. 44. 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You want me to keep on hold or you want to call back?
1: You can keep them on hold. I'll be back in 93 here in less than a minute.
0: 10-4.

0: Hi,
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0: West Tower, General.
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0: Tower.

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You're spot on 8750 Hebden Road for a deer that needs dispatch.

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1: 9-6 Allegheny.
0: Tracy, if you need somebody to go down to the Meadowbrook Colony down on Gargoyle Park Road, reference the traffic complaint of kids riding four-wheelers going up and down the road and then up on the dikes.
2: 2-4 I'm at Constitution Independence.
0: Copy, it's yours.

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0: 385, away in 10.
1: Only in 10.
0: Very clear and back in service.
1: Pursuit only in 10, 2042. 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

0: 太夸张了 KB。 So squared only general returning.
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2: Unknown.
0: Wait a second, do you have a first name on the female caller?
2: Affirmative, it's going to be Christine.
0: Wait a second, Claire from 231, negative contact. Neighbor says she was in here just a little bit ago. I'm trying to find his girlfriend here at 5200.

0: 451 negative contact with anybody at apartment 200 as well. 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Apparently this gentleman's an elderly gentleman.
1: Greetings.

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0: Where is it? 2322.

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0: I'm clear from the barracks.
1: Where are you, 3 A21 away?

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We are on Monroe Street, Elizabeth, Ohio Tag, Henry Union, Mary 2914, HUM 2914.

again, West Washington near Greer Hill, Ellicottville. New York trailer, boy 18513, BB 18513.

Quarry, San Juan Valley traffic. Quarry 2 in the St. Paul's Church parking lot. 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
1: Four 843 Little Valley traffic stop. 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

0: And 61 Willow Valley, you can show me out of service. 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

Timmy Clear, OGH, 1 mile on board, route to police department for processing, starting mileage 13309, repeating 13309.

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1: 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It's going to be a gray Toyota Tacoma, unreadable plate.
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0: 68, right at Route 16, Franklinville, with New York Ferry, Charles George, 6155, this is MCG, 6155.
1: Charlie, recover by another. Could you try that again?

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0: Stand by. Hello, Valley. It's going to be Mary Charles George 6155, MCG 6155. I'm aware of the status.

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0: 3240, a little bit of traffic. Been North Irish at 219 with New York King Adam Victor 9828, KAV 9828.
1: Where is it?

for Valley Traffic. Mary Charles, Mary 1897, MCM 1897, beyond Buffalo Street, the exit 25 underpass.

9335. 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
0: 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Little Bow is 4-5, 4-3.
1: Okay.
0: Have an intrusion alarm at Walgreens, 3242 Route 39, Yorkshire, showing the stockroom alarm.
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3839 Little Valley Traffic, New York. Gonna be Jamestown and Chestnut with New York, Lincoln, Lincoln, Sam, 5870 LLS, 5870.

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0: Respond to West Tunnel 3. Reference to parking through lane. Caller states there's a moving truck parked near some bushes. Just as you turn onto the street, almost parked in the middle street.
1: Appreciate you.

0: Flight 3009. Just be advised, working my way to Messenger Street, back up to Marshall's. Apparently, Michelle and Ty are at it tonight. Just FYI.
1: Copy.
0: Yeah,
1: like domestic.
0: Yeah, I believe so.
1: Receive. .51, 08.53 is way.

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0: Where is it?
2: Follow the value,
0: triple. 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
2: 2237.

before that event. Myself and 6-8 are going to be jumping on 86 westbound. We got a call in for a male walking down the expressway, possibly pushing a stroller.

0: ride that way with him. I'm right in front of him.
1: Roger.
2: 42-4, same track.
0: Seven-4, did you say that's westbound?
3: Correct, westbound, heading towards Limestone exit.
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0: Come in, choosing alarm, dining room was in 6629 Buffalo Road.
1: Kevin, show me that.
2: 41.

0: 4493. He just water a war vest on the basketball court, spoke with some individuals, they had a vehicle parked on the courts, stated they're using the headlights for light, and they moved it.
1: Ten four. Ready.
0: Are we clear for issued?
1: Where is it? Where
0: are you for? Just advising, got nothing showing from the exit 24 on ramp to the Allegheny rest stop. Where is it?
2: Over the keyholder property.
1: Four five, you spoke with the keyholder, and what was the rest?
2: Property secure in Charles Place.
1: 23-2243.
0: 724, that I'm in route to that at a lot. Show me 374 to the 4822. I believe it's going to be closer to the limestone exit.
1: Roger.
0: Copy, I'll keep that that way.

0: 983. I'll be out, field interview, co-fair, North 12.
1: 424422
2: Yes. I continued westbound up to that 92 turn. There's nothing showing there either.
0: Got it.

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1: Down part. 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
2: Neighbors seem to have stopped blasting off fireworks. I talked to the caller, and she said she hadn't heard any in a while. You can show me clear.
1: 2250.
3: 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RFF clear, 2251.

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0: Tethering.
1: You can show us clear.
0: Yeah.
1: I'm going out of road. Closest cross street to me, Dick Hill. To me, New York, Lincoln Union, William, 5188. 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

0: dead.
1: Myself and 4-7 are going to be 219 just in the Great Valley. It's going to be a Pennsylvania Reg, King Boy Tom 1803, KBT 1803.
2: 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I spoke to the resident that that truck is parked in front of you is not helpful. Well, the driver is not on location to move it, and it's not illegally parked. I'll be clear.
0: Concord.
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0: Nelson dropped off, sent on his way, YMCA on Wayne Street in Olean. Be clear, headed back to the city.
1: Greasy.

0: 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Myself at 6-8 will be out at the storage unit at 417. Extra space, speaking with two individuals over here.
1: Copy.
0: Put me on 219 near Bailey Drive, PA registration, Nora Frank Paul, 6388, NFP 6388.

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1: Reach it. CSU 50 Parkway, speak with a caller. She says somebody was around her house. 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
2: You got a 2838 Route 16, tunnel land. 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
0: Copy, being out.

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Six nine, November 8th. Put me out on Whedon Road with a suspicious vehicle.

0: 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Joey clear. 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I'll fill you in.
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95 Franklinville, carbon monoxide detector activated, 58 Pine Street in the Village. Repeating, Franklinville, carbon monoxide detector activated, 58 Pine Street in the Village. Cross Street, Tower Street, and Green Street. 395 clear, 2336.

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0: Five one.
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0: 52 Franklinville, carbon monoxide detector, 58 Pine Street. Caller states that there's an odd smell in the basement. 3952 Franklinville, carbon monoxide detector, 58 Pine Street. Caller advising odd smell from the basement. 395 clear, 2346.
1: Franklinville, Captain 395, all knowledge.
0: Receive Franklinville, Captain, acknowledging at 2346.

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0: No need for an accident report. Report on file. I contacted the owner of the cat and he removed it. I'll be clear.
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You respond to 108 South 2nd Street for domestic. Male party has left the residence. Female party is outside. Received a call from a neighbor stating that female party had a bottle of pills threatening to take them. They were able to get them away first.

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0: 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Currently state there's a bunch of kids rollerblading in the middle of the road.
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2: 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Hold down file 5 for Star Kitchen. 3-0 Scott, we're in custody.
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1: 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Multiple males, multiple different injuries.
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0: Right, 3-4-5. I got two names and dates of birth later anyway.
1: Good.
0: Both of them going to be last name Kettle. First name, Nathan Thomas Melly, no initial P's and Paul. Date of birth, 8-6-2003. Second name should be Carl, Charles Adam Robert Lincoln, no initial L's in Lincoln. Date of birth, 5-5-1977. Correction, 5-8-77.
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0: Blue Valley 2169, 4822, respond to the area 1004 Richards Road. Car reporting two vehicles stuck in the ditch on his private property. States both parties are intact.

0: injury. We'll report on file. We'll be clear.
1: Yeah.

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1: 20-14.
0: You respond to 226 Fifth Avenue. Residence state. He heard someone outside his residence. Just want someone to check the property, make sure there's no one there.
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0: 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Good. Yeah. 84 minus 8. 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
1: Can
0: you respond up to the area of Camp Seneca up on Hungry Hollow Road for a vehicle into the ditch? No PI.
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0: Our patient's requesting the nation. 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
0: 7303 is out of service, and 7354 is done with that detail, and you'll be paired up with me.
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1: Levi.
3: 4822. We'll be out, just advising. These are ATVs that are up on this caller's private property.
1: Copy.
4: You respond to the Tim Hortons parking lot. Report of a male and a female arguing. Male wearing a black shirt, red hat, female wearing all black.
0: What is it?
5: 149.
4: I agree.
3: Just got flagged down for that. You can put me out. I believe you're going to be at 12.
4: Copy. Thank you.
3: Thank
0: you. It's going to be out with 14.
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0: I'm so excited, Ray. It appears it's going to be a gone on arrival situation. All units will be clear.
1: Go ahead.
2: Do you have status on the Nation ambulance?
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0: 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Burglary alarm coming from the granary motion area.
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0: I'll be in the area. 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
1: 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He wanted to remain anonymous. 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
0: Received.

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0: 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Sugartown Road at Whitman Road, New York Tech, King John Paul, 1480, KJP, 1480.
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0: Were you able to break off and check the Crosby's in Little Valley? Received a 911 call from the store. Male was being uncooperative. Possibly intox. Sounds like there's a group of people in the store stating they hit the call for help button on accident.
1: Copy.

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0: You responded to the East State Street Department. Received a call from the resident apartment number 228 in State Street. There is someone out on the roof.
1: 14-16.

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0: Yeah.

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0: 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Yep, the caller on the phone again states those individuals are on the roof. 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

0: 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We got traffic, New York. 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

395 to Trans Am. Hey, Alex, chest pain. 13 Oil Valley Road, Duke Center. 57-year-old male, chest pain with difficulty breathing. Repeating 395 to Trans Am. Hey, Alex, chest pain. 13 Oil Valley Road, Duke Center. 57-year-old male, chest pain, difficulty breathing. 395 clear, 405.

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0: 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They're just wanting a fly car. I'm responding.
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3: 2270.
0: 4822. Respond to 3587 Route 16 for a curve versus deer and OPI.
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95 to Glen EMS, ALS and Wealthy Breathing, 100 Miller Street, Guana Nursing Home, room 407 window, 74-year-old female, difficulty breathing. Repeating 395 to Guana EMS, ALS, difficulty breathing, 100 Miller Street, Guana Nursing Home, room 407 window, 74-year-old female, difficulty breathing, 395 clear, 538.

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0: 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She's locked in the bedroom and he's in the house.
1: 384 OB in Raleigh, 389 with me.
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1: 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A 66-year-old female.
2: Five on the 2-0, you can disregard. 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
0: same traffic.
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0: 4. 2993, I'm out. 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
0: Well, I'm going to have a caller stay on the phone with you guys. We're going to be en route towards the county.
1: Received. 650. Those two dogs were not fighting. Tonight's going to have one male pit bull on board. She's going to be en route back to the station. I'm going to remain in the area, see if I can contact anybody that's walking around looking for this dog.
2: That one.

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Report of search for fire, 418 Main Street, Otto Township. McKean County requesting a full response for a second alarm. 3952 Nats Creek. Structural fire, 418 Main Street, Otto Township, McKean County requesting a full response with a second alarm. 395 clear at 651.

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2: Neither.
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0: Caller stating that the vehicle stopped on Versailles between Pontiac and New Jerusalem Road.
1: Copy.

Unit 52, Nance Creek, report of a structure fire, 418 Main Street, Outer Township, McKean County requesting a full response with a second alarm. 3952 Nance Creek, structure fire, 418 Main Street, Outer Township, McKean County requesting a full response for a second alarm. 395 clear at 659, your second talk.

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1: Not here.
0: Going to be on the 90 northbound towards Buffalo.
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0: 52 Franklinville and Olean 10, ALS unconscious, 9 Franklin Street for 51-year-old female, unresponsive, is breathing. 3952 Franklinville and Olean 10, ALS unconscious, 9 Franklin Street for 51-year-old female, unresponsive, is breathing. 395 clear, 705.
1: Yeah.
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2: 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If you could just get a last location for him, we've been trying to figure out where he lives, that'd be great.
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0: Yeah, apartment number.
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0: Caller's gonna keep an eye on the map. We do have a possible location for that mail added to the narrative.
1: Hi, copy. Yeah, we checked that location yesterday. He was nowhere to be found, but I will talk to her after this.
0: Copy.

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0: it. 5-2 Franklin Little Base.
1: .395 Did Auto Township still need a road shutdown?
0: King County did not say anything about shutdown the road.
1: 10-4.

752 Franklinville, ALS unconscious, 9 Franklin Street. For 51-year-old female, unresponsive, is breathing. 3952 Franklinville, ALS unconscious, 9 Franklin Street. For a 51-year-old female, unresponsive, is breathing. 3952 clear at 712, it's your second time.

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0: 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All that, please.
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1: Received, thank you. Franklinville Base, do you copy that?
0: I received that, so I'll be reading on location.
1: Received.

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1: Five.
0: Can you place the mail that has that special file in the local unentered drawer in dispatch, please?
1: Mm-hmm.

0: 0827.
1: Okay, this is Bond, OGH in the waiting room. 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They've asked me, they're refusing to leave. One is going to be pressing point.
2: Both hands copy.
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0: 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Three verbal warnings were given. 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

0: 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If you want to meet me at 45 Lincoln, if you're not.
1: Yes. 6-9 Glen.
2: 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Ready to comply. What's not doing?
1: 6-9, I did not copy any of that.
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1: You have Merge Flight 80 out of Buffalo on a ground standby.
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0: The landing's open at the fire hall.
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0: 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Landing zone 75 North Main Street, Franklinville Fire Department. Class 1 landing zone set up for emergency flight, 25-minute ETA. Repeating 395 to Franklinville. Landing zone needed, 25 North Main Street, Franklinville Fire Department. Landing zone needed for emergency flight, 25-minute ETA. 395 clear, 739.
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0: 395 to Franklinville, landing zone needed, 75 North Main Street, Franklinville Fire Department, landing zone for Mercy Flight with a 25-minute ETA. Repeating, 395 to Franklinville, landing zone needed, 75 North Main Street, Franklinville Fire Department, landing zone needed for Mercy Flight with a 20-minute ETA, 395 clear, 744.
1: Yeah. 744.

We were near Grand Farm. Lincoln, Nora, Mary, 3973. Just wanted to know where you are, Lincoln.

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0: Nah,
1: 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Stated they were just sleeping there. 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Tell me quick.
0: Yeah, we're...

RC Flight, go ahead. This is Frank Alcapper. 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And you're in the open field to the north. 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

0: I'm not in, but well, it's Trevor. Harrisburg Road, New York Day, John Adam Frank, 5331, JAS 5331.
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0: If you get a call from 995-219 West Valley, boy, I got a fighter going here, just controlled. I'm here with it.
1: Be that controlled burn on 995-2 Route 219 West Valley.
0: Thank you. Nine zero.
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3: SI 231, can you respond to the intersection of Route 219 and Cotton Road? 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

9-2, Little Valley traffic. 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Just DTZ, 8323.

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0: 451. I have a traffic stop on West State Street.
1: Out.
0: Here, play King Robert Yankee 6018.
1: Okay, 25.

0: 27451. Hello? You can tell me clear from that. Verbal warning to the client ID ending in 7651-1172A.
1: K47.
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0: 28, 93.
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0: I'm going to be out 135 North 11th Street. Follow up for that missing dog.
2: Copy.
0: 2198 Louisville.
2: Go ahead.
0: Be advised that address for the larceny is going to be in Freedom, not Perrysburg.
2: Perrysburg.

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1: 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That plate's going to be unreadable. 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
1: Negative. 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

0: 87 Little Valley, traffic, Little Valley.
1: Go ahead, 2187.
0: Yeah, Erie Street near 6th Street with New York tag, Lincoln, Sam, Nora, 7946, LSN 7946.
1: Copy that. Just so you're aware, we do have a walk-up en route to the office regarding harassment in Cattaraugus. 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
0: 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Ranger Block, West Riverside Drive, near the cemetery. 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
0: Time 4. 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

0: 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We show both units clear. Spoke with Montana. This incident occurred elsewhere. Both parties left the scene. She was advised. 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

0: 395 View, Yorkshire, Bielefeld, priority 3408 West Yorkshire Road, County Yorkshire, between Electric Lane and Savage Road. 64-year-old male, infected and swollen leg. Repeating, 395 View, Yorkshire, Bielefeld, priority 3408 West Yorkshire Road, Yorkshire, for a 64-year-old male, infected and swollen leg. Verified clear, 905.
1: Okay.

0: Now the traffic works. Oh, it's going to be traffic in the Chi-S. I'll be 16 at Newman Drive. I live in New York City. Sweet New York, George Edward Tom, 8444. GET 8444.
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0: Yeah,

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1: What?
0: I'm having computer issues. Can I get SMS on two CIDs? First ID is going to be my operator. New York, 902-063-105. 902-063-105.
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0: Driver's going to be Bella Grease Sanborn out of Leroy, New York.
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2: 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Go, guys.
1: 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Acknowledging 912.
0: 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I want to be William Sanborn, Ballad, Churchville, New York.

0: couple of 4-5s, see if they can help.
1: Okay. 4-1's over there. I'm on the phone with 4-4. She's going to take that.
0: Appreciate it. Thank you.

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1: 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Stand by, clear. 923.

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0: Out there, are you able to break free, just check up the street on Indian Hill for crash detection?
3: Copy, 3-5 is going to head out.
0: Copy, 335 area 10971 Indian Hill Road, had a crash detection, nothing on the line. Attempt to locate.
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0: Thank you. Back in service, responding. Copy that, Yorkshire 7. Puts in service, have your responding 927.

0: 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No crash.
1: Received. Copy that. You can tell me clear accident report on file.
2: Yeah.

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1: Nine 33.

0: Alright,
1: Albert, report on foul, show me clear.
0: Yeah,

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1: ahead.
0: Sherman at South New York 7 clear the scene. Your Charade will be transporting momentarily.
1: Copy. Chief and 7 will be clear. Ambulance will be transferring. That's 8.

0: 3-5.
1: Does the phone have a sticker or a case or anything marking it to identify if someone calls us in?
2: We located the owner.
1: Appreciate it, thank you.
2: You can clear me.

0: 27451. Sorry. The official will be clear from that. One UTT issued, 1172A. It's going to be the client ID and dispatch ending in 7841. 7841.
1: Three,
2: 6 9 4 8. 2-4 Allegheny.
3: 4-2-2 Village Allegheny.
1: 7-3 Huntsville.
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3: 2-6 Huntsville.
5: We're going to 2173. 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White box truck in and out of the lane, heading north on Route 16. Four 826 will add you as well.
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1: Should be advised, myself and 3-4 on the route to the barracks to pair up so we can go to Chitwa and grab one of our warrants. 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
0: Very soon.

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0: 3-5.
1: Does this have to do with the Indian Hill call or a new one?
0: This is just a different warrant. Indian Hill, subject fled to Buffalo, and we're still trying to locate him.
1: Perfect.

0: 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I'm almost there.
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2: 9 to Little Valley. We'd be a little bit off. Did the car pull over or the car actually pulled over the box truck?
0: Pass the Schweitzer Hall.

7 3 to Little Valley. 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It was Stroman. The markings just said a white box truck, that's all. Copy. I'm not seeing anything else.

73 to Little Valley. I'll be out with that truck. It's going to be South Carolina plate, Paul 908155, P908155. Okay.

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0: I don't have good service right here. Can you tell me the status of that plate?

0: Mobile SPLN units. If you want to respond towards 55 Maple Avenue, reference a suspicious person. Caller states there's a male that's been hanging around his house in front all day. He's asking to move along. Will not. It's possibly Patrick Hathaway. I believe you guys have pending charges for him. Described as a white male, black sweatshirt, blue jeans, and a backpack.
1: Two copies.
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0: Myself and Go on, Chief 1 with a traffic trailer and personnel are headed to Cherry Creek to assist them with their parade today.
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0: Is this Maple Ave or Maple Street?
1: Maple Ave.
0: So Allegheny, not Portville?
1: This is Portville.
2: Copy.
1: Turn around your cars. We're going to have charges on George Keach. Last thing he was wearing was a red long sleeve hoodie, black sweatpants with them rolled up, and you can see white long socks. He has a black hat on.
3: 28 copies. 27 copies.

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1: 3.
0: I added the driver in there. Warning given. You can show me clear. He said he spilled his drink.
1: Copy.

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0: 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She has a warrant. Can you just check on that?
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0: 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Clarice's neighbor's letting the dog roam loose. It bit her with no injury.
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1: Copy that.
0: 2132 to 2175.
2: Well,
0: you give my cell call when you get a second.
2: That's fine. 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
1: Just a little valley. 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

Command 5 to Gowand EMS, Vila 6 Standard, 45 Broadway Road, in Gowand, apartment number 2. 48-year-old male, general illness. Repeating, Command 5 to Gowand EMS, Vila 6 Standard, 45 Broadway Road, Gowand, apartment number 2. Between Miller and Palmer. For a 48-year-old male, general illness. 75 is clear, 1025.

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0: Myself and a 9-8 will be out at 15 North Main in Cattaraugus for that harassment.
1: Racist.

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0: 3952 Trans Am Ambulance, second EMS request, BLS 6 Standard, 425 First Avenue, between Center and Front, City of Olean. 44-year-old male, general illness, repeating, 3952 Trans Am Ambulance, Mutual Aid of the City of Olean. BLS 6 Standard, 425 First Avenue, City of Olean. 44-year-old male, general illness, certified clear, 1030. 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
0: He changed my card to a civil paper, not a traffic stop, and I will be clear that it wasn't with one serve.
1: I receive it was already changed to civil paper.
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1: 9-0 is Gray Valley.
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3: 4844, what time?
0: Well, units, you can stand down. Now it's a report of the tractors just smoking. We'll still on the fire.
4: Zero Hardy Corners Road, Farmersville between Stebbins and Healy Road. Tractor on fire, 30 yards from the structure. Repeating, 3952 Farmersville, vehicle fire. 910 Hardy Corners Road between Stebbins and Healy. Tractor on fire, 30 yards from a residence. Identify clear, 1037.
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Trans Am Ambulance, ALS Trauma. McKean County is requesting you to 5007 Route 446 Elder Township, 82-year-old female entrapped lawnmower rollover. Repeating, 3952 Trans Am Ambulance, ALS Trauma, 5007 Route 446 Elder Township, report of an 82-year-old female rollover of a lawnmower with entrapment. Verified clear, 1040.

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0: 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KHD 1831.
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0: South Dayton 2 will be out for a parade in Cherry Creek.
1: Copy that. And 1045.

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1: 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So you're aware, they believe they had it out, they wanted it checked.
0: Appreciate that, thank you.

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2: 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Repeating, 395 to Delavan, Helistic, Priority, 11671 Grove Street in Yorkshire, lot number 9. 59-year-old male, whole body pain, numbness in the hands and feet. 359 clear, 10-59.

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0: Caller states he wants to speak to officer about two people that ran his camera last night. One possibly had a gun.
3: Copy.
2: Surveil.
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0: ALS is not available for Mercy. They do have a BLS unit. We did not start that.
1: 10-4.

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1: Mercy has freed up a unit. Mercy 9-5 is heading in your direction.
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Repeating, 395 to Salamanca City, Bila Sick Priority, 202 Highland Avenue, right side apartment. 25-year-old female, general illness, vomiting. 395 to

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0: 2893. 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I'll be clear.
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0: 在对。
1: 对。
0: We respond. On 409 South 12th Street, from Omaha, for the complaint, there is a female in her yard. You think she does not want her there anymore. Be a white female. She's wearing a gray jacket or hoodie.
1: Tom, what?

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1: Charlie 88 and 88 going down to the carnival lot for standby from now until it's done.
0: Charlie 88 and 88. Are you guys still responding to regular calls?
1: Yes, sir, we will.
0: Have you on standby on 34?
2: I'm 2190, start responding to a domestic. 7868, Gunning Drive, Little Valley. Caller states your husband's calling your names. He threatened to burn the house down. He's currently outside in the driveway in a Dodge Charger. That's great, I read.
3: 8, I'm a copy.
1: I do.
2: Oh, he's going to be under the influence of marijuana. No weapons at this time. They're separating.
3: Copy.

0: 198 O'Reilly. 2198, go ahead. Jumping ahead of that, mouth tip with 87. Copy that.
1: Valley, now's aggressive, and 3-2, start playing this way.
0: Copy, you said what about the male?
1: Now's being aggressive.
0: Still valley to 2132, can you start responding to gunning drive for 87?

0: Little Valley, 4824. Be able to check the area of the limestone exit of 86 for a DV possibly in the roadway.
1: Great.

0: 349 Little Valley, correct?
1: Go ahead.
0: I just spotted that vehicle. It currently turned around westbound I-86. It's at the bottom of the off ramp through westbound exit 23. I'll be up.
1: Crazy. Yeah.
2: Well, I copy.

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1: Negative results here. I'll be headed to Irving Street.
0: Or

0: 2-8-9-8-3.
1: 9-8-3. Attacking that female. I advise the caller to call back if she shows back up again. I'm going to remain in the area momentarily, see if I can contact her. One and all personnel will be clear, Harvey's Corners.
2: Copy that. Heavy returning, 1148.

0: That's a 9349 O'Bailey. Hey, bud, just make contact with the RO. I'm going to be all set here. We've already got a tow service en route. It's going to be Donovan's, approximately 15, 20-minute ETA.
1: Receive you off State Police with disregard.
0: That's a negative. You can still have them float this way. I'm going to be right in the middle of the bottom of the off-ramp here from 86.
1: Receive.
0: 2-4, I copy. That's a 9349 Little Valley. You can have State Police disregard. The tow service just arrived on scene.
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7-3 to Little Bailey. If you could just leave this call pending, I'm still trying to get a hold of the other party. They might be calling into the office.

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2: If you still have your state police unit in the area, there's three occupants in the vehicle. Tow truck can only take three. They're going to be transporting over into Pennsylvania off of a hotel on Main Street, I believe City of Bradford. I will not be able to make that transport.
4: Two, four, I'm out with them.
3: Very good.

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1: I did confirm that that's the dog owner's address. They are not home at this time, according to their neighbors. Their neighbors are going to let them know to give us a call when they get home.
0: Okay.

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1: 30 miles is going to be 127421. 127421. I'm going to have one male on board courtesy transport to Tim Hortons in Brantford following the tow truck.
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0: I'm going to be on Rowland Avenue near Hoop Street in the city of Olean with New York Plate, Lincoln Paul Union, 8240, LPU 8240.
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0: respond to Olean Center Mall near the main entrance, checking a welfare for a female. She dialed 911, trying to get more information.
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0: 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There's a male laying down on a sidewalk.
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1: Yeah, boy.
2: 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I'll be clear. 2-7 secure.

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0: 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I'll be clear.
1: That works.

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0: Little Villa to 4822. If you respond to a larceny at 5730 Route 16, caller states that his flagpole and flag were stolen at some point.

2793. That female refused to be transported to OGH. She was advised to stop down there. You can show me clear.

New York plate, LDS2258, Lincoln, David, Sam, 2258. We're going to be on East State Street near Country Fair.

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1: 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Route 2132, I need you to walk to the office.
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0: 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It was just filled up. Show me clear.
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0: 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Yeah, there's not. Screw.
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1: spotted at the intersection of Water Street and Main Street, Versailles. There's a child, or a kid, riding around on a dirt bike, and it's an ongoing issue.

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0: I want to be out of the car north first, near the area of Tim Hortons. There's smoke in the area here.
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0: Going to be near the intersection of Genesee and Main in the parking lot here with New York King Union John 9818, KUJ 9818.
1: That one.

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0: 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No pedigree was obtained. Just documentation.
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1: Caller, just wish to have the incident reported. Advise if any further incident occurs, let City Police only know. I'll be clear.
0: Sure.

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1: 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RO is the operator. 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
1: It's a mile strip road in Erie County for that subject from Indian Hill. Sounds okay.
2: Receive 3-5. Who's your other Collins officer?
1: He's coming up from Jamestown. He's covering, and he's supposed to be meeting me up at that mile strip.
2: Receive it. I hit 3 on. We got a fight in progress.
1: We only have 2 on. Where's the fight?
2: In front of Gable's Brother Furniture. 3 people fighting, possible intoxication, no weapons, caller hung up.

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1: 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Caller reporting 3 people fighting. 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

0: 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There's no Collins troopers available.
1: 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Okay.
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0: 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We got 3-1-3 going as well. Andy, you can continue on your peace officer.
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0: 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Nine-8, did you copy that inside the store?
1: Yep. I copy.

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0: 99451 traffic, being Clinton Street near Wilson with a silver Lincoln, no plates.
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0: Union EMS, BLS unconscious, standard call, 1874 Four Mile Road, lot number 1, 62-year-old female, possible unattended. Have I repeating the alien EMS, BLS unconscious, standard call, 1874 Four Mile Road, lot number 1, 62-year-old female, possible unattended. Have I clear, 1342.
1: Probability 482622, BLS unconscious call, 1874 Four Mile Road at lot 1, 60-year-old female, unconscious, not breathing.
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0: 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You can show us 2-5 to lot 1 at the Sherwood Trailer Cart.
1: Appreciate that. You're out lot 1. Law enforcement is also on route, sir.

0: 4-2-6-0-0-0-0-0-0-0-0-0-0-0-0-0-0-0-0-0-0-0-0-0-0-0-0-0-0-0-0-0-0-0-0-0-0-0-0-0-0-0-0-0-0-0-0-0-0-0-0-0-0-0-0-0-0-0-0-0-0-0-0-0-0-0-0-0-0-0-0-0-0-0-0-0-0-0-0-0-0-0-0-0-0-0-0-0-0-0-0-0-0-0-0-0-0-0-0-0-0-0-0-0-0-0-0-0-0-0-0-0-0-0-0-0-0-0-0-0-0-0-0-0-0-0-0-0-0-0-0-0-0-0-0-0-0-0-0-0-0-0-0-0-0-0-0-0-0-0-0-0-0-0-0-0-0-0-0-0-0-0-0-0-0-0-0-0-0-0-0-0-0-0-0-0-0-0-0-0-0-0-0-0-0-0-0-0-0- Milligan 8395, we're on location.
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1: Hi.
0: Most recent client ID I entered in dispatch is going to be the operator. I will be issuing 2 UTTs when you're ready.
1: Good.
0: UTTs are going to be 4021 and 4011A to the, again, to the RO client ID and dispatch for the Ohio temp tag.
1: 1352.

0: and 5 to Salamanca City, BLS overdose, priority 28 Chestnut Street, Hillview Manor, apartment 200. 56-year-old male, possibly taking too much of his medication, is conscious and alert. Repeating, 5 to Salamanca City, BLS overdose, priority Hillview Manor, apartment 200. 56-year-old male is concerned he may have taken too much of his medicine, is conscious and alert. 3-5 clear, 4-2. But she'll make it.
1: Could you roll that call over to Seneca, please?
0: Gracie.

3952 Seneca Mass, mutual aid for Salamanca City, BLS overdose priority, 28 Chestnut Street, Bellevue Manor, apartment 200. A 56-year-old male, concerning he has taken too much medication, is conscious and alert. Repeating, identified to Seneca EMS, BLS overdose priority, 28 Chestnut Street, Hillview Manor, between Atlantic and River Street. Apartment 200. 56-year-old male, possibly taking too much medication, conscious and alert. Right here, 1404.

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I'll have you in route at 1405. 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

0: 7-5, what are they?
1: 10.
0: Just be advised, we are going to be here on location. Contact with the mother, she's 15 minutes out. We're not going to need those checks, but we'll be out here for a while.
1: Received. The new address is 104 South Main Street, right? Or 101?
0: One zero one.

28983. You can show me clear. The person in violation was in the salon. She was advised of the complaint, moved her vehicle. The caller was also on location.

I'll be clear from Main Street. I'll be out at 42 North Franklin Street to attempt to locate that mail.

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1: Receive 1414. Going back to the standby, sir.
0: That's affirmative.
1: Copy that. Marine Patrol.

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0: We are clear to call in 210 at the hall.
1: Copy that, 1418. Got issues with their motor. Looking to where the map that was sent to me, they're going to be on the east side shore, somewhat across from where Orneville is.
2: Received. Did they give you a color by chance?
1: They did not.
2: Received. We'll head that way.
3: Hello, guys. We'll be clear that follow-up.
0: Received. Go
1: ahead. Do we know who's in service with 2405?
0: I'm not sure his badge number right now.

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1: 27.
0: 3 negative contact for that valley. Could clear this for now. I'll have a report on file.
1: Pursue.

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1: Receive 1425.
2: 395, so I'll make 8 back in quarters.
1: Received 1425.
0: 2405.
3: Additional on that, the boat's going to be blue. It's got an American flag hanging off of it.
0: Yeah, I think we've located it.
3: Copy.

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0: I'll be clear, SPS gonna have report on file.
1: Alright, Steve, were you gonna check on that kid again with the dirt bike, or clear it?
0: You can clear that, I patrolled the area pretty thoroughly, I didn't see anything.
1: Alright, Steve, you wanna continue to be watchful for that? This is like the third call we've had in 2 weeks of this kid racing the bike.

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0: 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You can show me clear.
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0: This fire market park for a resident complaint. I started out with juveniles, now the parents are getting involved. They're going to be near the baby playground. Caller is a mother named Amber.
1: Two way copy. Nothing physical at this time.
0: Negative. 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
1: Sound for

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0: Seneca 889 is out of AOGH.
1: Received at 1447.

0: 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What about?
1: 7-5.
0: Exchange was completed. Eastern Bullfield 10-4 clear.
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1: Not either.
0: Give you a heads up, there's a dumpster that's on fire near the recruiting office on the side of the mall. My partner's told my fire department.
1: Yeah, well.

0: Nah, neither.
1: Coming out of the dumpster behind JCPenney.
0: Yeah, or...

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1: 4 times 15 deaths.

0: 983, I'm going to have a female in custody.
1: Perfect, chick.
2: Four, custody sign, 1611.
0: Clearing agitate, are there any sheriff? Deputies by.
3: Move on, pass the call for it.
4: That's affirmative.
3: Call for it. Do you guys want him?
4: That's affirmative.
3: Call for it. He's in the area of Marcus Park right now. He's on the 15th Street. He's walking towards Country Fair behind the bike path.
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0: 335, hold away.
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0: We're going to be clear to go on a call. We're going to be en route to 326 miles for road. For attempt to locate.
1: Steve, who's with you, 35?
0: 3A13. We're the only two units working up here.
1: I received an 013 was also going with you.
0: That's affirmative.

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0: 9-4. Two four Olean City.
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2: 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Caller states there's a male sitting on the side of the road yelling at cars as they go by. He's got a white t-shirt on, cut off sleeves, black pants.
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0: 2893, I'm out back of Country Fair on North 12th at the Pavilion with the State Police. We're going to have Patrick Hathaway in custody.
1: Damn, we're...
0: Wait, did you not?

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1: Two, three, city Olean.
0: 4 and 2 3, I need to reroute you. 26-year-old male, unconscious, breathing shallow at this time. 1718 Lily Bridge Road, Portville.
1: Copy.
0: Partner's calling AMS now.
1: 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I'm gonna have one male in custody.
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0: to Portville and only in 10, ALS unconscious, 1718 Lovely Bridge Road, out of Portville, 26-year-old male, unconscious, breathing, shallow breathing. Repeating, 3952 Portville and only in 10, ALS unconscious, 1718 Lovely Bridge Road, out of Portville, 26-year-old male, unconscious, is breathing. If I be clear, 58.
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0: Go ahead.
2: Partner's still on the phone with a caller. He's starting to talk to a male patient.
0: Copy.
2: Got a Portville Fire Chief en route already. Might be either.
0: Yeah.

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1: Two 395, I'll be responding from the Lily Bridge Road on the western side.
2: Walmart, I'm responding from that.
3: Julian Town, Olean City, BLS abdominal priority, 1302 Camry Road, 67-year-old male, weak abdominal pain, repeating. 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They're like, we're 1521.

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3: 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I'll put a narrative in.
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1: 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State Police is going to have Patrick Hathaway.
2: And we do have law enforcement en route from State Police. No one's on location.
3: Yeah, that Chief 2 should be on location momentarily.
2: Standing by.
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0: still laying down, still feeling dizzy. 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
1: 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I'll be there in a few minutes.
0: Okay, sounds good. Troopers just arrived on location.
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0: 2793. Two-9's going to remain at the hospital with that female. You can show me clear.
1: 10-4. Give me a 10. I got to walk up front of my call.
0: Copy.
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1: UAV is on one. 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

0: 17. 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
1: Copy. Thank you.
0: Proceed, no problem. Let me know if you need an arraignment.
1: Little Valley.
0: 3815.
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1: That caller is going to call back in on another day. He's going to be leaving his residence for work, so there's no peace officer tonight.
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0: 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Go ahead. I'll be clear, Lily Bridge, and route to Prosser to assist train thing.
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0: 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Area 5192, Route 242 East, between Fancy Track and 240. Car deer, no injury, airbags deployed.
1: Where's your looking up?
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5 Alpha Fire Alpha Grey Valley Ambulance, BLS MBA Standard, 5192 Route 242 East, car deer, possible injury, airbags deployed. Repeating, turn 5 Alpha Fire Alpha Grey Valley Ambulance, BLS MBA Standard, 5192 Route 242 East, air 5 clear, 1617.

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0: Do you want to have him bring fire, please? 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We'll also have an air plate before you're ready.
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1: Alcohol 7.
0: For the deputy on scene, they're going to be on a pretty sharp curve. We'll need fire police when you get there.
1: Copy that.

0: You can have fire respond, not emergency. 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
1: Thank you. You should be clear for now. Attended both addresses on file. No one's home on either. Should be clear.
2: Where is he?
1: Well, he's 44-1 status. Alright, for one, we're clear. Thank you.

0: 5352 Little Valley. I'll be out with 2181.
1: Great. Little Valley 1, John's collision out of Little Valley, 30 minutes.

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1: We are on Division Street in a neighborhood campus, West Lincoln. We closest to 49. I'll be walking around a bit.
0: Where's 16:33?

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0: It's affirmative. 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
1: 54, 30, I have an advice call. One stop.
0: 54.

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4493. I'm clear. 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I have a report on file. It was very much unfounded.

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1: Oh yeah, I was a juvenile on a dirt bike in Versailles on Main Street near Southwater.
0: Pretty soon.

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0: 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One arrow up.
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1: Got.
0: Myself and 7331 will be in service on traffic detail for the parade. Also, 372 will be in service. It'll be down at the carnival.
1: Got. 7303
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1: I'm going to go to 313 South First Street to receive a call from a neighbor. She states that there is a truck with two individuals. They've been loitering there for a short time, and now they're getting tools out of the back of the truck, and she didn't know what was going on. She's like,
0: 3-5. Yeah.
2: 440 cars, I'm green in second. I'll head there. One of you can disregard. I talked to the owner last week. He stated he'd be up here on Saturday today to board it back up.
0: 3-5 copies. 3-9, I'm Seoul and East 8. Copy, I'm just leaving 93. I'll take it. 10-4.
2: 4493, I'm out.

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1: Copy that.
2: Cell 8, I'm locational in. 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
1: 9-7, Perry, first.

trying to answer. Receive 1335. Are you able to patrol the area 9250 North Auto Road? Set a report of a black early 2000s Nissan SUV pull over on the side of the road, discharge a firearm. Caller states they shot from the roadway. Vehicle left headed towards Zora Valley Road. Unable to get the plate.

0: Pat one. And that was a Chevy Express van.
1: That's affirmative.
0: Uh-huh.

0: was a Bickford resident, correct?
1: That's permanent.
0: Julian.
1: Bruce, 1780.

0: 335-30.
1: 35.
0: 30. We have 114 East Green Street. Call from a female resident states that the person that is moving in after she leaves is trying to get into her apartment now.
1: Three, five. Please, sir.

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1: 2-4.
0: Starting is going to be the same as ending. Myself and 2-3 will have one male en route to Allegheny Town Court.

0: was that vehicle. She'll be clear.
1: Thank you.
2: Calling is clear. It's going to be an argument this time. Nothing criminal. I'll enter those individuals in dispatch.
3: Proceed 1728.
4: 09451.
3: Go ahead.
4: There's nothing pending. I'm going to head out to 6185 Sullivan Hollow Road in Kilbuck. If you want to do a follow-up, because I'll be leaving the city on the phone.
3: Proceed to 1729.

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0: 9-7.
1: Spoke with the caller on the phone. They're requesting I come up and talk to the neighbors about harassing them, about moving their property off their property. You can show me the route to that address.
0: Reese, are you going to be all set, or do you want a second?
1: No, I should be all set.
0: Reese.
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3: You controlling clear traffic, license, driver is now driving.
2: Yeah, of course.
0: Do you want me to keep sending cars to you, or stop them?
3: 7372, you can keep sending them on the way until we're ready to shut it down.

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0: Can you head over to 311 Broad Street to speak to a 12-year-old juvenile in regards to an incident that occurred previously with her aunt?
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1: 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It's unreasonable.
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0: 3-5.
2: Check the area for that black SUV, negative results. We'll be clear.
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0: Very soon.

0: 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Landlord notified us the tenant here has until the 1st to get out. 3-0 vacation report on file.
1: Careful.

0: Mike 293. 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
1: What's the location?

0: 737-47372. Am I coming through?
1: Is that for the parade's coming through?
0: Negative. I was asking if I was coming through. Switch to car to car.
1: Yeah, 10-4. You're coming.

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0: We'll be providing a courtesy transport for one male from my location to the Country Fair on Buffalo Street, starting from the same ending.

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1: John?
0: Yeah, Route 219, just mile north of Tim Hortons, near Tag Henry Thompson, 6243, HTS 6243.

0: 35. 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
1: 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I'll be there shortly.
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1: Is this copy?
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1: 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Dude's pulling up on it now.
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0: Show all units clear. 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I'm going to put a narrative in. Realize I'm going to be updating the juvenile investigator on this incident as well.
1: Received. Clear 1836.

0: 23451.
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0: Show all units clear. Go ahead and keep me attached to this. I'm going to put a narrative in. Realize I'm going to be updating the juvenile investigator on this incident as well.
1: 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Cleared 1836.
2: 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So, follow up.
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0: 983.
1: I spoke with the landlord on the phone when we got here. Those washer and dryers belong to Nikki Stanford. 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We checked the basement. The landlord has four washer and dryers in the basement. They're still there. 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
1: No, you can eat 8A, go ahead.
0: We are clear of only in general returning back to the carnival grounds.
1: Sir, you seem to be clear returning at 1845.

0: in Michigan Tech. You're right.
1: John?
0: 3 Michigan, David George, Henry, 504, DGH, 504.

0: 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Show me out 84 South Main. Follow up.
1: Where is he? 1856.
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0: 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It'll be 219 Escher Hollow with unknown state 836-15HW. 836-15HW.
1: Bruce.

0: 72, 73, 74. Is this done now?
1: 72. That's a free. We open it up.

105 Allegheny fire alarm 3974 Route 417 Colonial Village Lot 46 for a residential fire alarm. Repeating 305 Allegheny fire alarm Colonial Village Lot 46 305 clear 1907.

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0: We cleared the last out of service. 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
0: You too.
2: I'll be clearing out service. Have a good night.
1: Get off!

0: 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What? 4-6.
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1: 3839.
0: All the in service on 1 Shield 2258. Good evening.
1: Good evening, 1911.

0: 3-5.
1: 2-3. Sound South is looking off there.
0: No reason.
2: Three and five, I need basic knowledge as a stand down in the presence.
0: Alright, 211.

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1: 153.
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0: 395 LA Getty EMS Captain.
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0: Yeah, we're treating an ALS seizure patient. We'll be transporting momentarily.
1: Appreciate it.

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Repeating pair 5, Salmeca, ALS difficulty breathing, 3602, South Authority Room. Pair 5 clear, 1920.

0: 395, Allegheny EMS Captain.
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0: Yeah, could you put Transam on standby if we get another call in our district, please?
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0: It's going to be 5 miles by McClure Hollow with Ohio Tag King Young Nora 6917, JYN 6917. Very good.

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0: 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Of that intersection.

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1: Go on.
0: Maybe on 219, Crossroad, Consorale, Ontario, Quake, Charlie, Tom, Lincoln, Young, 775, CTLY, 775.
1: Racing.

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0: 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I'm going to repeat

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1: Had a complaint on 63. Several flight attendants and the flight were going northbound. Almost hit a female. She was in front of the Sonic Temple building. They continued on northbound.
0: Receive.
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0: it. 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

0: 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Just called again. Person now going westbound on West 83. Tyree is Steve on the sidewalk.
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0: The caller called from North Union, so it would have been the roundabout.
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0: Mayday.
1: Hey, Green.
0: The Duke earlier, he was advised that he was in public. Let's keep it down. What was 39's call?
1: One of the individuals on the e-bike headed westbound on West D Street, high rate of speed. It was the same caller as before.
0: Cover.

0: Hi, Delegate 8A, it's code 9.
1: Clear returning 1951.
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0: Good evening, EMS Captain.
1: EMS Captain, go ahead.
0: You can thank Trans Am and take them off standby for me.
1: Very shameful to...